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She thought she was killing that shit, I told her go harder. Just look at this alkaline wrist, cause I got that water. 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That's that dick. That's that real shit. That's that jelly, baby. 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That's that dick. That's that ball drop. That's that keep going.

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That's that jelly, nigga. That's that really, nigga. That's that dick. That's that ball drop. That's that keep going. That's that never stop.

Look at this shit. Ooh, that's that strawberry. 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